0: Davis, a music industry star maker who ran both Columbia Records and later Arista Records, has died at the age of 94. We hear more from correspondent Julie Walker reporting from New York City.
1: Clive Davis, the music man behind Whitney Houston, has died. He was one of the industry's most powerful figures who rose from record company lawyer to launch or resurrect the careers of so many superstars besides Houston, like Aretha Franklin, Janis Joplin, Carlos Santana, and Alicia Keys. He was 94 when he died. The Brooklyn-born Davis didn't simply have an eye for new talent. He also knew how to keep veterans like Luther Vandross and Rod Stewart.
2: I've been alive forever.
1: Relevant decades after their first hit. I'm Julie Walker.
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4: with your Monday evening Lake Hartsville weather forecast tonight, a low 71. Tuesday, partly sunny, 86, overnight 65. Wednesday, sunny, 86, overnight 66. Thursday, partly sunny, 89, overnight 70. Friday, partly sunny, chance of a scattered storm, 88. Make it a super evening.
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1: News this hour from Town Hall. I'm Keith Peters in Washington. Speaking with reporters before leaving Switzerland, Vice President J.D. Vance says technical negotiations on ending the war between the U.S. and Iran continue.
2: We left a lot of our team. The Iranians left a lot of their team.

Just poor people, that's all we were, trying to make a living out of Blacklander. But we'd get together in a family circle singing loud. Daddy sang bass,

0: Justin Moore, time's ticking on your Real Country Monday. My name is Al Farber. The midnight sun, visible sun for 24 hours, is a natural phenomenon that occurs right around now each year and lasts for several weeks. Northern lands, including Canada, Iceland, Sweden, Finland, Norway, Russia, and Alaska, all benefit. In Barrow, Alaska, the sun doesn't set for 2.5 months. 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
1: News this hour from Town Hall. I'm Keith Peters in Washington. Speaking with reporters before leaving Switzerland, Vice President J.D. Vance says technical negotiations on ending the war between the U.S. and Iran continue.
2: We left a lot of our team, the Iranians left a lot of their team at the resort there to keep on working at it. So all in all, a very productive 36 hours. We're going to have to keep working at it.
1: Vance says he's far more interested in Iran's actions than its words.
2: My point is not that I trust or distrust anybody. My point is that I trust actions. And what the president has asked us to do is verify what they're doing, focus less on what they're saying.
1: The use of a federal voter database to check citizenship has been blocked.
3: A federal judge ruled that a revamped federal tool known as SAVE that some state election officials use to identify illegally

0: Bill and Scott can't have mine on your Real Country Monday night. My name is Al Farbell. A survey of actively dating Americans found that 73% think how a person cares for a car reflects how they care for themselves. And 67% say a messy car is a sign of a messy personal life. Trash on the floor was the top car-related driving ick, ahead of bad odors and leftover food. And one in four singles say that they have cut a date short over a messy car. More of your favorite old country songs are coming up right around the corner for you from Toby Keith, As Good As I Once Was, The Man in Black, Johnny Cash, Get It One Piece at a Time, and more next on Real Country.
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26: Well, I left Kentucky back in 49 and went to Detroit working on assembly line. The first year they had me putting wheat.

yeah, Red Rider, this is the Cottonmouth in the Psychobilly Cadillac. Come on. Haul. Oh, this is the Cottonmouth, and negatory on the cost of this machine there, Red Rider. You might say I went right up to the factory and picked it up. It's cheaper that way.

Blake Shelton, who are you? And I'm not looking on Real Country. My name is Al Farb. Hey, thank you so much for having us on and make it as a part of your day while we kick off your work week by playing nothing but your favorite Real Country songs. Right now, the King George Strait, Right or Wrong on Real Country.

0: It's the Possum George Jones and the Grand Tour on your Real Country Monday night. My name is Al Farbel. Do you find your daydreams especially creative and clear during your commute? Well, research finds that both music and traffic noise makes your imagination more vivid. More of your favorite Old Country songs are coming up right around the corner for you from Diamond Rio, How You Love Makes Me Feel. I got George Burge and Won't Be Long, and more next right here on Real Country.
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0: 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Dial pound 250, say Mike Rowe. That's pound 250, say Mike Rowe. And happy birthday to us.
1: Critics say hospital systems all across these United States may be using contracting rules to blunt price competition. The Justice Department says those tactics can harm consumers. More from correspondent John Scott.
2: A new analysis tied to DOJ cases against OhioHealth and New York Presbyterian finds banning certain contracting practices like anti-steering and all-or-nothing deals could cut hospital and affiliated physician prices by about 18%. That's roughly $4,100 less per inpatient stay in affected markets. Employers could see premiums fall about 6.5%, saving families around $1,800 a year. The biggest impact would come in markets dominated by a single system, with potential benefits for rural hospitals and patients as well. John Scott reporting.
1: Breaking news and analysis at townhall.com. Correspondent Seth Sutel reports on Wall Street Monday.
3: Stocks ended mixed on Wall Street as drops for several big tech companies weighed on the market, even as crude oil prices fell. The S&P 500 dropped 0.4% Monday. The Dow rose 148 points. That's about 0.3%. The NASDAQ Composite slumped 1.3%. Oil prices fell about 3% following negotiations between the U.S. and Iran on ending their war. Drops for several tech giants like Alphabet and Amazon weighed on the market. Seth Sutel, New York.
1: Mexican President Claudia Sheinbaum says her nation seeks to restart oil shipments to Cuba very soon. She says it's a move that could provide much needed relief as the island's crisis deepened given the lack of petroleum. She says the administration would seek to send the oil via commercial and privately owned firms. More on these stories, townhall.com.
4: With your Tuesday morning Lake Hearts Poll, weather forecast at a partly sunny 86, overnight low 65. Wednesday, sunshine 86, overnight 66. Thursday, partly sunny 89, overnight low 70. By Friday, partly sunny, chance of a scattered storm, upper 80s. Make it a super day.
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0: That's Jason Aldean. How far does a goodbye go? Right here in Real Country. How you doing? I'm Tammy Lively. You know, I was so excited about the summer solstice, and then I remembered that our days are getting shorter now. Our daylight hours will gradually shorten until we get to the winter solstice in December. So let's enjoy every minute of summer. What do you say? Keep it here. We've got some great music on the way. I'm going to get to, it looks like some Ricky Skaggs before too long. And Lainey Wilson.
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1: A new report indicating that staggering amounts of fentanyl hit the streets as the DEA watched and apparently took no action. The question or questions since then, simply, why not? What happened? Who's responsible?
2: According to current and former DEA agents and records reviewed by the Associated Press, the Drug Enforcement Administration allowed hundreds of thousands of fentanyl pills to hit the streets of New Mexico from 2023 to 25. The tactic was intended to build larger cases against drug traffickers, but whistleblower David Howell says the DEA gambled with public safety and violated Justice Department rules intended to protect the public from the dangerous drug. Then, ridding the streets of illicit fentanyl became the DEA's top priority over the past decade as overdose deaths surged. I'm Julie Walker.
1: Breaking news and analysis, townhall.com. First of all, no humans were hurt in this accident, but it was an accident like no other, at least something that very seldom happens in Texas. A beehive of activity in a, shall we say, stinging situation? Tons of bees in a wreck.
3: A semi-trailer carrying around 400 hives missed its turn and then tipped over trying to turn around. Emergency officials east of Houston shut down roads Sunday morning, warning residents to stay in their homes while crews and volunteers from local beekeeping businesses worked to salvage as many hives as possible. Chris Moore, owner of local Moore Honey, estimates that only about a quarter of the hives will survive, and only if the queens remain alive after the crash. Losing this many hives will be a huge blow to the owners of those hives. I'm Lisa Dwyer.
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4: With your Tuesday morning Lake Hartsville weather forecast at a partly sunny 86, overnight low 65. Wednesday, sunshine 86, overnight 66. Thursday, partly sunny 89, overnight low 70. By Friday, partly sunny, chance of a scattered storm, upper 80s. Make it a super day.
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0: That's Zach Tupp. I never lie right here in Real Country. And I won't start now. Yes, I am a snacker. I love to snack. They surveyed about 5,000 Americans recently and said that about 80% of us are snackers. I'm really kind of more of a grazer. I just kind of eat little meals all throughout the day.
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0: Tesla Model 3 crash, a significant probe since it involves technology that Elon Musk considers a key to the future of Tesla. France is still facing a grueling heat wave, temperatures soaring above 105, in some cases up to 107 degrees. Folks there just aren't used to that. The Weather Service says the unrelenting heat not likely to ease up until later in the week, Friday or Saturday. A lot of people have just simply not gone to work. More on these stories, townhall.com. Well, more on the situation now in Britain, as Prime Minister Keir Starmer is stepping down, paving the way for Britain to have its seventh Prime Minister in just over 10 years. Here's Charles de la Desma.
1: Outside number 10 at Downing Street, British Minister Keir Starmer announced he's stepping down as leader of the governing Labour Party.
2: Every decision I've taken has been about putting the country I love first. That is why I will resign as leader of the Labour Party.
1: Starmer had made the decision after facing growing pressure to hand over to a new leader who can try and revive the government's flagging fortunes. He's been in office since leading Labour to a landslide election victory in July 2024. In those 2 years, though, his popularity and that of the party have plummeted. His departure was triggered in particular by the victory of Andy Burnham, the popular ex-mayor of Greater Manchester. Charles de la Desma, London.
0: And more on these stories at townhall.com.
3: With your Tuesday morning Lake Hartsville weather forecast at a partly sunny 86, overnight low 65. Wednesday, sunshine 86, overnight 66. Thursday, partly sunny 89, overnight low 70. By Friday, partly sunny, chance of a scattered storm, upper 80s. Make it a super day.
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0: That's Willie Nelson. The party's over right here in real country. Well, it may be getting close to being over for folks in Southern California. Scientists are warning that key fault lines in Southern California are now under some of the highest stress levels in the last 1,000 years, which means everybody's worrying about the big one. Ugh, glad I don't live in Southern California. Hey, we've got some good stuff coming. Keep it here for Ella Langley.
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0: 4 degrees Fahrenheit.
1: It's been really, really hot. I wasn't expecting it to be so bad.
0: Tanya Casalicho from London. People tried to adapt in a country without widespread air conditioning, including schools, which were closed. There have been multiple drownings as people try to cool off in water with strong currents. The government is also warning parents to not leave children in hot cars after two young children, ages 2 and 4, were found dead in their family car. I'm Lisa Dwyer.
2: Investigation underway in Qatar. The energy minister there says a blast killing at least 13 people, injuring 65 more at a gas export terminal. More on these stories, townhall.com.
3: With your Tuesday morning Lake Hearts Poll, weather forecast at a partly sunny 86, overnight low 65. Wednesday, sunshine 86, overnight 66. Thursday, partly sunny 89, overnight low 70. By Friday, partly sunny, chance of a scattered storm, upper 80s. Make it a super day.
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0: That's Roseanne Cash, 7 Year Ache, right here in Real Country. I had the pleasure of interviewing Roseanne once, and she's just one of the most down-to-earth people you'd ever want to talk to. Very interested in preserving the musical legacy of her dad, that's for sure. Hey, keep it here. We've got some Luke Bryan on the way.
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Hartwell.

0: Employers could see premiums fall about 6.5%, saving families around $1,800 a year. The biggest impact would come in markets dominated by a single system, with potential benefits for rural hospitals and patients as well. John Scott reporting.
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2: With your Tuesday morning Lake Hartsville weather forecast at a partly sunny 86, overnight low 65. Wednesday, sunshine 86, overnight 66. Thursday, partly sunny 89, overnight low 70. By Friday, partly sunny chance of a scattered storm, upper 80s. 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

0: Justin Moore, Time's Ticking right here in Real Country. Well, there's some new research out that says there's a lot of pesticide residue on some of our fruits and vegetables. They say if you're eating spinach, kale, strawberries, grapes, nectarines, peaches, or cherries, you're going to want to make sure that they are washed thoroughly before you consume them.
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0: Overnight low 65. Wednesday, sunshine 86. Overnight 66. Thursday, partly sunny 89. Overnight low 70. By Friday, partly sunny, chance of a scattered storm, upper 80s. Make it a super day.
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0: 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They said, if you thought maybe it's Maybelline, you'd be right. 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
1: Breaking news this hour from Town Hall. I'm Rich Thomason. Could be in for a bumpy ride today on Wall Street with stock futures deep in the red, the tech sector being especially hard hit, with the Nasdaq futures down around 2.5%, driven lower by a

Good morning, everybody. This is Mike Atkins. Welcome in with The Morning Show 607. We've had some showers popping up over the past few hours. A little bit of rain, it kind of ends. So it's windy out this morning. Yeah, winds right now at 10 miles per hour out of the west-southwest. And we've had some showers. Humidity at 100% barometer, 29.91 inches, and that temperature right now at 72 degrees. Today we'll see end up with partly sunny skies for the afternoon, 85, clear tonight, 63. Sunny on Wednesday, 85, overnight 65. Thursday, partly sunny with a high 89 to 90. Friday, partly sunny, 90. Saturday, pre-4th, partly sunny, 92. Sunday, partly sunny, 95. We'll be up to 96, 97 by Monday and Tuesday of next week. So, going to get hotter. Yesterday, pretty hot. We went above what they said. We got up to 90 yesterday afternoon. And that sparked some thundering and rumbling here and there. So, somebody got a little thunderstorm yesterday afternoon as it did darken up a little bit. Yesterday, we got up to 90. This morning, 72 degrees. College World Series, Oklahoma National Champs. They pounded North Carolina 13-2 in Omaha last night in the third and deciding game. San Diego, the Padres over the Braves, 1-0 yesterday. Good morning.

My kind of craze. Big John Anderson, good morning, everybody. The Morning Show. Outdoors, we've had some showers this morning, you know, here and there. We got 72 degrees. Good morning, everybody. The Morning Show.

0: morning, 22 minutes after 6. We got 72 degrees. Good morning, everybody.
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4: Zoller was a host on GNN affiliate WDUN in Gainesville from 1994 to 2009 and again from 2019. Zoller was also often a panelist on the Sunday morning political program The Georgia Gang on Atlanta's Fox 5 TV. She recently announced her retirement on WDUN, and last Friday, June 19th, would end up being her final show.
3: Next week's going to be the final countdown, okay? But it's not goodbye, it's farewell. We'll be back on the Martha Zoller Show on Monday.
4: For several years, the Martha Zoller Show was syndicated through the Georgia News Network. Martha Zoller was 67 years old. I'm Liz Kennedy.
2: A soldier still awaiting his sentence for shooting six members at Fort Stewart. A judge recessed court Monday as the defense was presenting arguments in the sentencing of Sergeant Cornelius Radford, who was convicted of attempted murder last week. It was last August when Radford showed up on the military installation and opened fire multiple times. Court will resume today. Local residents are celebrating America using art in Tybee Island this summer. The city is taking applications now for those who want to paint fire hydrants that showcase the U.S. and the community spirit as part of the country's 250th birthday. Awards for categories like Most Creative and Best Patriotic Theme are going to be given away. The city of Atlanta expanding its free Wi-Fi offerings. Mayor Andre Dickens announced the Centennial Olympic Park and Atlanta University Center are going to be equipped with hotspots. This comes in addition to other areas where Wi-Fi has already been accessible. I'm Scott Kimbler.
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0: Good morning. Your news time, 6:33. Mike Atkins reporting 72 degrees outside. We've had some showers this morning, but that's gone, and it looks like we'll be up around 85 today. We got up to 90 on Monday. Our county sheriff's department, the search continues on Lake Hartwell for a drowning victim. The search is concentrating near the mega ramp on Lake Hartwell. The Hart County Sheriff's Department, the Georgia DNR, they're utilizing underwater remote vehicles to search for the victim. Now, that incident happened back on Saturday evening. Apparently, someone fell into Lake Hartwell, jumped into the lake, and did not resurface. They are still looking for that person. Lake Hartwell's elevation this morning, 653.79. Georgia gas prices have dropped this week. The average price for a gallon of regular unleaded in Georgia, $3.65 per gallon statewide. Prices across Georgia have dropped 11 cents over the past week and were 38 cents lower than we were a month ago. Now, the national average is $3.93 per gallon. South Carolina Highway Patrol, Anderson County Sheriff, EMS, and coroner said a pedestrian was struck and killed Monday evening around 11 o'clock in Anderson County on Whitehall at Pearman Dairy Road intersection there, 28 bypass, and near the Quick Trip in Anderson County. This is Anderson County's 19th fatality of this year. We're gearing up for a busy weekend. We got to be careful out there. We've got the pre-4th weekend. Amanda from the Chamber of Commerce.
7: So the festivities are going to kick off on Friday with Rockin' on Railroad. That's going to be June the 26th from 5 until 9 down at the station on Railroad Street. It's a free event, kind of similar to Dancing on Depot, how it used to be back in the day. And then, of course, you know, Saturday morning we're going to have the pre-4th festival downtown from 8:30 until 2:30, and then fireworks on the lake starting as soon as it gets dark out. Of course, we'll be at Long Point at the end of Old 29, and those gates are going to open at 5:30. We'll have some vendors out there and some fun things for kids to do, some music, all kind of stuff like that.
0: So, again, a big, big weekend. And that's going to be happening all weekend, Saturday, all day. So get ready. A lot of traffic this weekend. Hart County Board of Commissioners, they're meeting this evening at 6 p.m. from the board office on Chandler Street. City Council will also be in attendance at that meeting this evening. Right now, College World Series. Oklahoma National Champs, they defeat North Carolina 13-2 in Omaha to cap off the national title. It took three games to do it, and they pounded UNC 13-2. San Diego 1-0 over the Braves last night. Let's check in with that forecast today. Partly sunny, 85, overnight 63 and clear. Wednesday sunny, 85. Thursday partly sunny with a high near 90. The vital signs this morning, it's been a little breezy. Winds right now at about 10 out of the west-southwest. Humidity is at 98% and barometer 29.92 inches. Dew points at 71. We got 72 degrees.
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1982, Randy Travis. Good morning, everybody. 6:43, 17 before 7 o'clock. Get up, get moving. Yes, you, get up. Well, it's not Monday, it's Tuesday, for goodness sake. So, yeah, get moving, come on. Don't be late.

Walker, good morning. It's 6:46, 14 before 7 o'clock outdoors. We've had some showers off and on this morning. Right now, we've got 72 degrees.

0: The Judds, Naomi, the late great Naomi, and Winona. Good morning. Dime away from 7 o'clock, 6:50, 10 till. Good morning. 72 degrees right now.
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is the Kentucky Headhunters. Yeah, good morning, everybody. Coming up at 7, we got news. 72 degrees on your Tuesday morning.

0: Ronnie Millsap wouldn't have missed it for the world. We got 72 degrees outside. That is our low this morning. And we got up to 90 yesterday, which we were not supposed to. So somebody broke the rule, okay, Mother Nature? We got up to 90. So they're talking about 85 today. We'll see about that. We're going to see sunshine, it looks like, partly sunny skies. 7 o'clock news, what's happening worldwide.
1: Breaking news this hour from Town Hall. I'm Rich Thomason. He went to Switzerland to launch the U.S. negotiations with Iran. Vice President Vance says talks off to a good start and will continue, even though he is now back home.
2: We left a lot of our team. The Iranians left a lot of their team at the resort there to keep on working at. So all in all, a very productive 36 hours. We're going to have to keep working.
1: Iran has agreed to allow international nuclear inspectors back into the country. They'll work in accordance with guidelines set out by the U.S. many years ago. The Iranians kicked all the inspectors out. The Treasury Department now allowing the Iranians to sell oil on the international market for a period of 2 months. Most of the $80 billion the Trump administration is seeking from Congress would pay for the cost of the Iran war. Following Senate action, the House

0: at the hospital. The victim identified as Jemiah Sintel Carson, 33, of Anderson, Anderson PD. They're investigating. South Carolina Highway Patrol, Anderson County Sheriff, AMS, and coroner. A pedestrian was struck by a vehicle and died Monday evening at about 11 o'clock last night. It happened on Whitehall at Pearman Dairy Road intersection there on 28 bypass across from the Quick Trip in Anderson County. That is Anderson County's 19th fatality on their highways this year. Georgia gas prices have dropped this week. The average price of a gallon of regular unleaded gas in Georgia, $3.65 per gallon statewide. Prices across Georgia have dropped 11 cents over the past week and are 38 cents lower than the same time a month ago. The national average is at $3.93 per gallon. We've got a big weekend coming up, so be careful. Lots and lots of traffic, pedestrian traffic, traffic on the waters of Lake Harbor. It's the pre-4th weekend. Amanda from the Chamber.
1: So the festivities are going to kick off on Friday with Rockin' on Railroad. That's going to be June the 26th from 5 until 9 down at the station on Railroad Street. It's a free event, kind of similar to Dancing on Depot, how it used to be back in the day. And then, of course, you know, Saturday morning we're going to have the pre-4th festival downtown from 8:30 until 2:30, and then fireworks on the lake starting as soon as it gets dark out. Of course, we'll be at Long Point at the end of Old 29, and those gates are going to open at 5:30. We'll have some vendors out there and some fun things for kids to do, some music, all kind of stuff like that.
0: Again, big, big weekend, the big pre-4th weekend. Checking in with sports, Oklahoma national champions. They win the College World Series of Baseball 13-2 in Game 3. They knock off North Carolina up in Omaha, Nebraska. San Diego, the Padres 1-0 over the Braves last night. Time to check in with today's weathercast. An outside winds at about 12 coming out of the west. So a little windy this morning. We've had some showers. Humidity is at 96%, barometer 29.92 inches, dew point is at 70, and right now we've got 72 degrees. Today will be partly sunny, mid-80s, overnight 63, Wednesday sunny 85, partly sunny 90 on Thursday, partly sunny 90 on Friday, partly sunny 92 on Saturday, the pre-4th. On Sunday, partly sunny, 95. And then we're going to get into the mid to upper 90s next week. 96 on Monday, 97 by Tuesday of next week. So get some really hot weather. Yesterday, we got up to 90. Our low this morning and right now, 72 degrees. You've been listening in with today's weathercast.
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0: Charlie Daniels, and we had Mark O'Connor playing the fiddle and Charlie. We had Travis Tritt. He was the bad guy. Yeah, bad guy. And then we had Marty Stewart. Oh, Johnny. Good morning. Time to check in. 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Today's calendar. Church of God of Prophecy at 114 Ernest Oliver Drive, Hartville. They're going to be in revival June the 29th through July 1st. 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The church is in the Harrison community just off of Highway 281 Wildcat Bridge Road. 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
0: 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There's going to be a Bubba Burger Meal Benefit Sale in support of Miss Audrey Siggers, Human Resources Director with the Hartville Police. And pre-sale tickets are $8 each. It's going to be Friday, July 17th, 11 a.m. to 1 p.m. pickup from Hartville City Fire Department, and all proceeds will benefit Audrey. You can buy your tickets at the Hartville Police or at City Hall. And that will wrap it up this morning. 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

Houston, we have a problem. Woo. Larry, Steve, and Rudy, the Gatlin brothers. Good morning. Coming up, we got news at 7:30 with McGee Heating and Air and the Dairy Queen. 72 degrees. The boarding show.

0: Alabama. Good morning, everybody. It's 7:30 News, McGee Heating and Air, and the Dairy Queen. Right now, your news with GNN.
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2: Officials with the city of Social Circle now say the ICE facility that had been planned is no longer happening. That from Liz Kennedy.
3: The city says DHS had been planning to open the facility but never communicated with city officials about the impacts on local infrastructure and water use. City manager Eric Taylor tells Atlanta News First.
4: Well, the feedback from the very beginning was that the community didn't want it, and this community was unified against it, despite the fact that it went 73% for President Trump in the last election.
3: Senators John Ossoff and Raphael Warnock have praised the cancellation, saying the community is fighting back against the Trump administration's overreach.
5: To put it plainly, the officials in the Trump-Vance administration got nervous because the people stood up.
3: DHS will offer the facility to another government agency before selling it to a private buyer. I'm Liz Kennedy.
2: A soldier is still awaiting his sentence for shooting six members at Fort Stewart. A judge recessed court Monday as the defense was presenting arguments in the sentencing of Sergeant Cornelius Radford, who was convicted of attempted murder last week. It was last August when Radford showed up on a military installation, opened fire multiple times. Court will get underway again today. Investigators still looking for the suspect in a deadly Macon stabbing. Quantravius Napier is accused of killing a man at the Macon Inn on Riverside Drive Thursday. The sheriff's office says he is known to frequent Riverside Drive, which is close to the scene of the crime. Two more Cherokee County deputies are facing criminal charges for using license plate readers. The sheriff's office says Lieutenant Chris Bryant and Sergeant Mike Creedon were arrested Friday for allegedly using the system for personal reasons. A third deputy was already arrested earlier this month. I'm Scott Kimbler.
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0: 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Outside, we've got 72 degrees.
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0: Good morning. That news time, 7:34. Outside, we've got 72 degrees. The Harte County Sheriff's Department, they say the search continues in Lake Hartwell for a drowning victim. Now, this incident took place Saturday evening. The search is concentrating near the mega ramp on Lake Hartwell. The Harte County Sheriff's Department and the Georgia DNR, they're using underwater remote vehicles to search and scan for the victim. Lake Hartwell's elevation this morning, 653.79. Georgia gasoline prices have dropped this week. The average price for a gallon of regular unleaded is $3.65 per gallon in Georgia statewide. Now, prices across Georgia have dropped 11 cents over the past week and 38 cents lower than the same time a month ago. The national average is $3.93 per gallon across the U.S. South Carolina Highway Patrol, Anderson County Sheriff, EMS, and coroner responding to an accident last night. A pedestrian was struck and killed Monday evening at around 11 p.m. It happened on Whitehall at Paramondery Road intersection on 28 Bypass near the Quick Trip in Anderson County. This is Anderson County's 19th fatality so far this year on their highways. Anderson police, they're investigating a shooting at the Double Oaks Apartments off Highway 76 in Anderson Monday afternoon. One person was shot and died at the hospital. The victim identified as Jemiah Centel Carson, 33, of Anderson, Anderson PD. They're investigating. Hart County Board of Commissioners, they'll be meeting this evening at 6 p.m. from the board office board building on Chandler Street. City Council will also be in attendance at that meeting this evening. We're preparing for a big weekend, the pre-fourth weekend. Amanda from the Chamber.
10: So the festivities are going to kick off on Friday with Rockin' on Railroad. That's going to be June the 26th from 5 until 9 down at the station on Railroad Street. It's a free event, kind of similar to Dancing on Depot, how it used to be back in the day. And then, of course, you know, Saturday morning we're going to have the pre-fourth festival downtown from 8:30 until 2:30, and then fireworks on the lake starting as soon as it gets dark out. Of course, we'll be at Long Point at the end of Old 29, and those gates are going to open at 5:30. We'll have some vendors out there and some fun things for kids to do, some music, all kind of stuff like that.
0: Again, big weekend, and looking at Saturday's weather, we're going to see sunshine, a few clouds, going to be hot with highs 92, okay, for the weekend. Right now, time to check in with the Dairy Queen.
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9: 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The Atlanta Braves yesterday had seven hits but couldn't score a run as the Braves were beaten in San Diego by the Padres 1-0. Grant Holmes took the loss. He drops to 4-4. Braves are now 48-29. The Braves and Padres back in San Diego tonight. J.R. Ritchie starts for Atlanta. He is 1-2 on the year. The NBA draft first round is tonight. The Atlanta Hawks are scheduled for the number 23 overall selection. The U.S. men's national team is back in action on Thursday in Los Angeles as the U.S. is set to take on Turkey to wrap up group play. The United States has two wins in the World Cup group stage. Bundle auto and home, renters, or condo, and save with Progressive. I'm John Thayer with the Sports Flash on FM 104.1 WKLY.
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0: Checking in with that forecast today, we're going to be looking at partly sunny, 85, overnight 63. Wednesday, sunny, 85, overnight 65. Thursday, partly sunny with a high near 90. Partly sunny Friday with a high 90. Yesterday, we get up to 90. 72 is our low temp this morning. Pretty windy outside. We've had some showers early on, hours and hours ago. Right now, we got winds at about 10 out of the west. Humidity's at 96%. The dew point's at 70. Barometer 29.92 inches. Our low and currently 72 degrees here in Hartville.
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20: After a severe thunderstorm, we are there. After a tornado, we are there. After a tropical storm, we are there. In snow or ice, we are there. I am Sean Martin, a lineman with Hardy MC. 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
1: A Russian drone strike on Sumy in northeastern Ukraine has killed three family members, including a 13-year-old boy. Officials also report a Ukrainian strike on a Russian industrial plant that killed five people. Russia has targeted Ukrainian civilian areas with drones and missiles since its invasion began over 4 years ago. Ukraine has increasingly been striking back at Russian oil facilities and military plants. A UN tally says more than 16,000 civilians have died in the war so far. Brexit fractured the European Union, and it broke British politics. The country is about to get its seventh prime minister since the 2016 vote to leave the EU. Labour Prime Minister Keir Starmer announcing that he'll be stepping down after 2 years of economic turmoil and political division, partly spawned by Brexit. One historian says a referendum was meant to end Conservative Party arguments about Europe, but failed. News and analysis, townhall.com. A troubling report on fentanyl and how the deadly drug flooded the streets of America.
2: According to current and former DEA agents and records reviewed by the Associated Press, the Drug Enforcement Administration allowed hundreds of thousands of fentanyl pills to hit the streets of New Mexico from 2023 to 25. The tactic was intended to build larger cases against drug traffickers, but whistleblower David Howell says the DEA gambled with public safety and violated Justice Department rules intended to protect the public from the dangerous drug. Then, ridding the streets of illicit fentanyl became the DEA's top priority over the past decade as overdose deaths surged. I'm Julie Walker.
1: An investigation is getting underway after a Tesla vehicle that was using automated driving slammed into a house in Texas at high speed, killing a 76-year-old woman who was inside. More on these stories at townhall.com.
3: Good morning news at 8:05. Mike Hawkins reporting. Hart County Sheriff's Department, Georgia DNR dive teams continuing searching Lake Hartwell for a drowning victim. It took place over the weekend on Saturday evening. The Sheriff's Department and the DNR, they're utilizing underwater remote vehicles to search for the victim. Lake Hartwell this morning, 653.79. Georgia gas prices have dropped this week. Now, $3.65 is the average per gallon across the Peach State. Prices across Georgia have dropped 11 cents over the past week and were 38 cents lower this week than we were a month ago. The national average, by the way, $3.93 per gallon. South Carolina Highway Patrol said a pedestrian was struck and killed Monday night about 11 o'clock in Anderson County on Whitehall at Pearman Dairy Road intersection on 28 Bypass near the Quick Trip. That is Anderson County's 19th highway fatality so far this year. In sports, San Diego 1-0 over the Atlanta Braves. College World Series, Oklahoma winning the championship 13-2 over North Carolina. Let's talk forecast.
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3: Partly sunny, 85 today, overnight 63, and clear Wednesday, sunny, mid-80s. Got up to 90 yesterday. 72 the low this morning, right now 73 degrees. Windy, too. We had some showers early this morning. Winds at about 12 out of the west. Humidity's at 92%.

0: Now we've got a temperature of 73 degrees. 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
1: It's another great day to rise and shine in the Lake Hartwell area with today's hits and yesterday's favorites. 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

0: party. Good morning, everybody. Time to check in with the Chamber Corner. Good morning, everybody. Welcome in with the Chamber Corner. Big week coming up this weekend. All kinds of things happening. Let's speak this morning with Amanda from the Chamber. Good morning, Amanda.
1: Good morning, Mike. How are you?
0: I'm doing fantastic. What's happening with the Chamber this week?
1: Oh, there is so much going on in Hartwell this week. As you know, it is the much-anticipated pre-4th weekend is coming up. And we're starting things off on Friday night. Rockin' on Railroad is going to be happening at the station of Hartwell. That's going to start at 5 p.m. and go until 9 p.m. There's going to be live music, vendors. It is a free event, lots of food. And then, like I said, live music will be Scarlet Stitch is going to be playing, and that's just a live event. It kind of mirrors Dancing on Depot that we used to have back in the day, so it'll be fun.
0: Okay, and of course the next day, big stuff, right?
1: For sure. So pre-4th festival, as always, it's going to start at 8:30 and go until 2:30. Lots of vendors, lots of food, lots of fun. Children's parade starts at 9:45, and you can line up just before then at the First Methodist Church to get in line there. Bring your bike or your wagon. Wear your red, white, and blue, and just be festive and ready to take the streets of Hartwell. And then after that, there's going to be Schoolhouse Rock sing-along at the community theater. That starts at 2, and it goes until 5, and you're just going to be watching that old Schoolhouse Rock and singing along with the music. I mean, it's going to be a really cool thing, too. After that is the fireworks down at the lake. That's going to start at 5:30 is when we're going to open the gates at Long Point. We're going to have food vendors there and then jumpy houses for the kids. And then also it starts around about 9 o'clock is when the fireworks will come off. And come to find out, I found out yesterday that Elrod Ferry is back open for business. So if you want to view it from there or anywhere else on the lake, we do have a map for that. Lots of cool places to watch. 1776, the musical, Portuguese Water Dog Trials, you name it. There is something for everybody this weekend.
0: Well, you better take a deep breath because you got a lot of work ahead of you, don't you?
1: I am out of breath, Mike.
0: Well, listen, good luck with this weekend. We always appreciate the update.
1: All right. Thank you.
0: Okay. Hart County Chamber Director Amanda Brown in this week's Chamber Corner.
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2: Longtime Northeast Georgia talk show host Martha Zoller has died.
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4: Zoller was a host on GNN affiliate WDUN in Gainesville from 1994 to 2009 and again from 2019. Zoller was also often a panelist on the Sunday morning political program The Georgia Gang on Atlanta's Fox 5 TV. She recently announced her retirement on WDUN, and last Friday, June 19th, would end up being her final show.
3: Next week's going to be the final countdown, okay? But it's not goodbye, it's farewell. We'll be back on the Martha Zoller Show on Monday.
4: For several years, the Martha Zoller Show was syndicated through the Georgia News Network. Martha Zoller was 67 years old. I'm Liz Kennedy.
2: A soldier still awaiting his sentence for shooting six members at Fort Stewart. A judge recessed court Monday as the defense was presenting arguments in the sentencing of Sergeant Cornelius Radford, who was convicted of attempted murder last week. It was last August when Radford showed up on the military installation and opened fire multiple times. Court will resume today. Local residents are celebrating America using art in Tybee Island this summer. The city is taking applications now for those who want to paint fire hydrants that showcase the U.S. and the community spirit as part of the country's 250th birthday. Awards for categories like Most Creative and Best Patriotic Theme are going to be given away. The City of Atlanta expanding its free Wi-Fi offerings. Mayor Andre Dickens announced the Centennial Olympic Park and Atlanta University Center are going to be equipped with hotspots. This comes in addition to other areas where Wi-Fi has already been accessible. I'm Scott Kimbler.
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0: Checking in with that forecast today, we're going to be looking at partly sunny skies, 85, overnight 63 and clear. And then Wednesday, sunny, mid-80s. Got up to 90 yesterday. Our low this morning, 72. 74 right now.
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0: 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I tell you what, it's 840, 20 before 9. 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
15: You know it's your favorite.

And good morning, everybody. It's 8 minutes away from 9, the morning show. Guys, you know what it is to be in no man's land. You had one job.

no man's land. Good morning, everybody. Coming up, we've got news, top of the hour. You tuned in with The Boarding Show, 75 degrees, a little windy out this morning. When I came to work, it was raining. We had some showers. I'm thinking, it's going to be a wet day. All of a sudden, sun come up, and here we go.

0: Highway 101, it's 9:15. Good morning. We got 76 degrees.
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21 minutes after 9 o'clock. Coming up at 9:30, we got the swap shop outside. We're warming up a little bit. We've got 75 degrees. Got up to 90 yesterday afternoon, and they did not talk about getting up to 90, by the way. So somebody lied to us about that. I was just a messenger. I didn't make up that forecast. But it looks like today we got plenty of sunshine, a few clouds, and we're going to be up around 85 maybe for an afternoon high. So enjoy the day. And again, we got the swap shop at 9:30. You keep it locked in right here with The Boarding Show.

0: Good morning. Welcome in with the Swap Shop. Number to call me, 706-376-3363 on this June 23rd, Tuesday morning. Let's go to the phones. Good morning, Swap Shop. What can we do for you?
1: Good morning, Mike.
0: Good morning.
1: We're having a four-family yard sale here at 168 Old Everett Road in Washington. Now, this will be Thursday and Friday, all day long, rain or shine. And we're also having plants of those beautiful daylilies people have bought before and other plants, and have king-size, queen-size comforters, clothing and shoes, pillows, decor, and a lot more. So we're looking forward to having some good weather, good warm weather.
0: Well, I think we're going to have that, so we'll certainly get this on for you.
1: Okay, this is 168 Old Everett Road here in Washington, plant and yard sale.
0: Be glad,
1: again, Friday.
0: Be glad to get it on.
1: Thank you, Mike.
0: Okay, they're going to be having a four-family plant and yard sale, and that is at 168 Old Everett Road, just off the bypass, Thursday and Friday, all day rain or shining. It looks like it's going to be shining. And that's going to be happening Thursday and Friday. 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
0: And I'll be glad to get that on, 706-413-9903. 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You're on today's Swap Shop. What can we do for you?
3: Yeah, Mike, could you give me the number for the one you just called out needs someone to clean his house in Ree Creek?
0: That number is 404
4: Wait a minute. 404.
0: Uh-huh. 925.
4: Okay.
0: 0487.
4: 0487.
0: Uh-huh. That's it.
4: All right. 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
0: Hey, folks, my number to call, 706-376-3363. Let's go to the phones. Good morning, Swap Shop. What can we do for you?
9: Yes, I need the phone number for the tomato steak.
0: Let's see. Which ones, the wooden one or the concrete wire?
9: No, the wooden steaks.
0: The wooden steaks. That number is 706-765-3339.
9: Thank you so much.
0: Hey, no problem. Friends, if I can get a number to you, let me know. I'll look it up for you. My number is 706-376-3363. What else going on? Let's see. Two miniature Jack's donkeys, 706-436-7510. Good morning. You're on today's Swap Shop. What can we do for you?
10: Hey, brother. How you doing?
0: I'm doing great, man.
10: I woke up this morning and I thought I saw a yellow truck in my yard.
0: Well, I don't think you did, but, you know, you're dreaming
10: it was,
0: there.
10: It turned out to be blue. My blue one. I was just picking at you.
0: Hey, I saw your wife this week, or last week.
10: Yeah, okay. Yeah, she told me she.
0: Yeah.
10: She said, she said, you know, 436-1491.
0: I said, yes, indeed, yes. Yeah, she's a real nice person, real nice person.
10: Oh, yeah. He's something else. He's very special to me. We go back a long ways, don't we, Mike?
0: Yeah, man. Go back a long ways.
10: I got a bunch of leftover yard sale stuff, some brand new Christmas stuff. I got boxes and boxes of stuff. My wife said I got to clean out. So I got a bunch of yard sale stuff. Somebody want to come look and make me offer on it.
0: Okay.
10: There's two ball gloves in there. I got a little one of the metal wagons out here. I got I got a table, a new picnic table thing I need to put together. I don't know what all I got. Anyway, and I also got a nice pellet gun with a scope on it I want to sell. And I'm still hauling junk. Pay that cancer bill off. I've been a year. It was a year, June 10th, when I started chemo and radiation. I'm good. Free. So, yeah, I'm hauling junk. Anybody got any junk out there that won't move, just call me. We'll get to it.
0: Okay.
10: And also, my son's buying cars. He's still buying cars and junk. He's got a nice setup, a trailer and a tilt trailer and everything. So.
0: Mm-hmm.
10: And I got a couple fishing rods, a tackle box. I don't know what all I got. They had to clean our storage van yesterday because he had to buy parts for the race car. So.
0: Yeah,
10: just give me a call at 706-436-1491.
0: Be glad to get it on.
10: I'm still going to pray about that yellow truck.
0: You keep praying about that now.
10: All right, bro. Have a good day.
0: You too now. 706-436-1491 is his number to call. My number is 706-376-3363. Let's go to the phones. Good morning, Swap Shop. What can we do for you?
11: Good morning.
0: Yes.
11: Anyone with a 3 or 4 year old little girl or granddaughter, I have a cute little sweet dessert shop. It has like donuts, little ice cream cones, little cash register, too cute, $20. And I have a beautiful round fall tablecloth, $5. A rectangle, gorgeous purple tablecloth, $10. And an extremely long rectangle, dark blue tablecloth. This is one that you would put rectangle tables together and cover them. And then yesterday I had the 2 wedding tablecloths. They have sold. And we are headed home tomorrow. We live in Florida. We're headed home tomorrow. So anything that you have for this number, just don't run it anymore, okay?
0: Okay.
11: 706-436-7631.
0: Hey, we'll be glad and get it on today.
11: And I appreciate you doing all this. You are the best.
0: Hey, appreciate it. Y'all have a safe trip when you go back.
11: Thank you so much. Bye now.
0: Okay. 706-436-7631 is that number to call. My number to call, 706-376-3363. For sale, what we got here? A couple of 14-inch, 215-75 14-inch tires, $50 on these tires. A 15-gallon sprayer, which is good to use on a golf cart or a tractor, $75 on that sprayer. 706-436-1685. Good morning, Swap Shop. What can we do for you?
12: A number for the man that cuts grass.
0: Let's see. That number is... Just a second. Let's see. What did I do with that? Okay. It should be right over here. Okay. That number is 706-371-2295.
12: Okay, what about the number for the lady that just called in?
0: Okay, her number is 706-436-7631.
12: Okay. Thank you very much.
0: Hey, no problem. 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My number is 706-376-3363 here on today's Swap Shop. For sale, a 93 F-150 King Cab. 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Let's go to the phones. Good morning, Swap Shop. What can we do for you?
13: Good morning, Mike. I had you put on your Swap Shop yesterday morning about needing a cleaning lady.
0: Yes.
13: I hired a lady. She's supposed to start at 10 o'clock this morning, so you can drop that portion.
0: And leave on the camper, though, right?
13: Yeah, leave the camper on there.
0: Hey, we'll do it.
13: All right, I appreciate it. Thanks, Mike.
0: Hey, no problem. We're going to take off. He's found somebody to do the house cleaning. He's still got that 25-foot ultralight camper, 10,000 firm on that. 404-925-0487 is his number to call. 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
0: And let's go to the phones. 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
0: 9001. 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
18: Thank you, darling.
0: Okay, got a pop-up camper. 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And my number to call, 706-376-3363, here on today's Swap Shop. Good morning. Let's go to the telephones. You're on today's Swap Shop. What can we do for you?
19: Good morning, Mike.
0: Good morning.
19: I have sold a...
0: Hello? Okay, you're breaking up on me.
19: Sold a sprayer that you gave out a few minutes ago?
0: Yeah.
19: My number is 436-1685.
0: Okay, we're going to take all. Let's see, what else was on there? Let's see.
19: And I've got some beauty rings. I've got, it fits a Dually, Ford Dually, $350. And, $150 for the beauty rings.
0: A set of those, okay.
19: Uh-huh. And my number is 706-436-1685.
0: Okay, I'll take off the sprayer and put that on.
19: Yes, sir. Thank you.
0: Hey, and folks, my number to call 706-376-3363. He's got a set of beauty rings to fit a 354 Dually. $150 on that set, 706-436-1685. And my number, 706-376-3363. Good morning, Swap Shop. What can we do for you?
20: Good morning.
0: Good morning.
20: I have some baby guineas hatched off and some little game chicks. 706-498-5527.
0: Be glad to get them on.
20: All right, thank you.
0: He's got some baby guineas just hatched off, and he's got some game chicks. And his number to call is 706-498-5527. And if you need me, my number is 706-376-3363. A couple of rocking chairs. One is peach, one is beige, 25 each. And they're looking to buy some tires to fit a Ford. 706-567-8626. Good morning, Swap Shop. What can we do for you?
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0: Got it right here. 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
0: Let's go to the telephones. 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What can we do for you?
27: What was the number for pop-up camper?
0: That number, 706-376-9001. 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
28: What was the
1: number of the lady that had their offers.
0: Hang on just a second. Let's see here. That number is 706-567-8626.
1: Okay, let me see.
0: 8626.
1: 8626. Okay. Left
0: six out. Okay. And folks, my number to call 706-376-3363. What else is going on this morning? 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Friends, that's going to wrap it up this morning here on today's Swap Shop. I certainly appreciate you calling and listening in this morning. Y'all have a great rest of this beautiful day, and join me on Hump Day. We'll be back in here at 9:30 tomorrow morning. Coming up, we've got news at 10 o'clock. 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

0: Tucson, Arizona home back in February. That masked man seen on video footage at her front door has never been identified. There is a $1.2 million reward for information leading to an arrest.
1: Correspondent Laura Winters. France experiencing another day of scorching heat, with most of the population exposed to extreme temperatures. French government placing 54 departments under a red heat wave alert. The high is expected to last, the heat that is, expected to last at least till the end of the week. News and analysis, townhall.com. A young child is at the heart of a healthcare controversy and the issue of parental rights in Texas.
2: The parents of a 2-year-old girl suing to stop brain death testing at Texas Children's Hospital. They want more time for their daughter to recover following a near-drowning incident. The hospital wants to conduct testing to determine next steps in the child's medical care. Now, most legal battles over life support start after a brain death diagnosis, but this case challenges the testing phase. The family also wants to transfer their daughter to another hospital. Jason Walker reporting.
1: An investigation is getting underway after a Tesla vehicle using the automated driving feature slammed into a home in Texas at high speed, killing a 76-year-old woman who was inside the house. More on these stories, townhall.com.
3: Good morning. That news time at 10:05. Hart County Sheriff's Department, the search continues on Lake Hartwell for a drowning victim. The search is concentrating near the mega ramp of Lake Hartwell. The Hart County Sheriff's Department and the Georgia DNR, they're using underwater remote vehicles to search, still looking for that person who fell into the water back on Saturday evening. Georgia gas prices have dropped this week. Now the average price for a gallon of regular unleaded in Georgia, $3.65 per gallon. Statewide prices, that's across Georgia. Now prices have dropped 11 cents over the past week, and we're 38 cents lower than we were a month ago at this time. The national average, $3.93 per gallon. Lake Hartwell this morning, 653.79. South Carolina Highway Patrol, Anderson County Sheriff, EMS, and coroner. A pedestrian was struck and killed Monday night about 11 o'clock on Whitehall at Pearman Dairy Road intersection. There on 28 bypass near the Quick Trip. That is Anderson County's 19th fatality on their highways this year. Good morning. It's 10:06. Time to check in with that mid-morning sports flash.
4: 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I'm John Thayer on FM 104.1 WKLY. The U.S. men's national team is back in action on Thursday in Los Angeles, as the U.S. is set to take on Turkey to wrap up group play. The United States has 2 wins in the World Cup group stage. The Atlanta Braves yesterday had 7 hits but couldn't score a run as the Braves were beaten in San Diego by the Padres 1-0. Grant Holmes took the loss. He drops to 4-4. Braves are now 48-29. The Braves and Padres back in San Diego tonight. J.R. Ritchie starts for Atlanta. He is 1-2 on the year. The NBA draft first round is tonight. The Atlanta Hawks are scheduled for the number 23 overall selection. 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I'm John Thayer with the Sports Flash on FM 104.1 WKLY.
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2: Partly sunny, 85 today, overnight 63. Sunny, 85 on Wednesday. Our low this morning getting down to 72, got up to 90 yesterday, and right now we've got 79 degrees with sunshine and windy, too.
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0: Know what I mean? The late great Vern Gosden. 18 minutes after 10 o'clock. Good morning, people.
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George Strait. Good morning. We've got 79 degrees coming up at 10:30. We've got news, bottom of the hour, The Morning Show. Keep it locked in right here.

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2: A soldier is still awaiting his sentence for shooting six service members at Fort Stewart. A judge recessed court Monday as the defense was presenting arguments in the sentencing of Sergeant Cornelius Radford, who was convicted of attempted murder last week. It was last August when Radford showed up on the military installation and opened fire multiple times. The court will resume this morning. A planned 62-day recreational red snapper season off Georgia's coast is now on hold due to a federal court ruling.
3: A federal judge has blocked permits for a planned red snapper season in the South Atlantic waters, delaying Georgia's pilot program just days before it was set to begin on July 1st. The season intended to run through August 31st and was designed to collect biological and harvest data, test electronic reporting systems, and evaluate alternative management strategies for red snapper in the South Atlantic. The State Department of Natural Resources says it's disappointed but working on a revised proposal for a fall start date. The ruling does not affect the South Atlantic red snapper commercial season. I'm Rebecca Hughes.
2: Georgia is hitting a record high for jobs after adding nearly 7,000 new positions in May. New data from the Georgia Department of Labor shows the biggest monthly gains came from hospitality, office support, and shipping work. The state also sets records for its labor force and the number of people working, topping 5 million jobs for the first time. And Georgia radio host and state school board member Martha Zoller passed away after suffering from heart conditions at age 67. Known for her conservative views and friendly demeanor, Zoller was a respected figure in Georgia politics and broadcast media. Inside Radio reports Zoller was appointed to the State Board of Nursing Home Administrators and the State Board of Education by Governor Brian Kemp, earning bipartisan respect for her contributions to the community. Her legacy as a leader in communications and public service will be remembered by many in Georgia. I'm Thomas Cage.
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0: Looking at partly sunny skies today, a mix with a high 85, overnight 63, Wednesday sunny 85. Yesterday we get up to 90. 72 is our low this morning. It's pretty windy out this morning. Had some rain early this morning, but winds right now at about 13 coming out of the west. Humidity is about 70%, and we've got a temperature of 80 degrees.
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0: David Lee Murphy, Kenny Chesney. Good morning, everybody. We're talking sports.
1: It's now time to check out what's hot and what's not in the world of sports on the WKOY Sports Wrap Show. 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It all starts right now.
0: Good morning, everybody. You're tuned in with today's Sports Wrap. Mike Atkins with you. Doing okay? Here we go. It's Tuesday morning. What's happening in sports? College World Series, Oklahoma, they win 13-2. They beat North Carolina in the College World Series. Oklahoma, what is this, their third or fourth in program history? And then for North Carolina, still the misery. They just can't win the big game. San Diego, they beat the Bravos 1-0 last night out on the left coast. Told you there's going to be a game, okay? The San Diego is trying to hang with the Dodgers. And the Braves, you know, we can afford to drop one or two here and there, but it ain't helping. You know, we want them to pick up the steam a little bit here. You don't have to beat the whole world right now, but, you know, don't start that decline, which it looks like they're in kind of a cool spot right now. We'll get to that in a moment. NBA basketball. Milwaukee, they have pulled the trigger, and they have sent Giannis to the Miami Heat. And the response in Milwaukee this morning? Not too good. They got a lot for him. Okay, enough, Milwaukee. They got enough for him, but really not a lot. You know, the NBA today, it's not the draft. It's like if you're a top five draft, in the top five, you get some dude out of the top five, you're going to be doing things. The rest of them, you've seen one, you've seen them all. It's like today's NBA is that watered-down college game. And then it's just not what it used to be. And, you know, I'm going to throw names that people have never heard. Even people in Milwaukee don't know these guys or Miami. But here's what they get. The Bucks have sent Giannis to Miami. This is typical Pat Riley. You know, he brought in Alonzo Mourning. They won a, you know, world title. He brought in Shaq. They won a world title. He brought in, you know, LeBron, you know, all that crowd. They all go to Miami and they win titles, okay? So they do this from time to time. So they were looking for some superstar. They got who they've got right now. This guy can shoot. He averages 27 points per game, but his defensive abilities are amazing. So who do they get? They get Tyler Herro, a Khalil Ware, Jamie Joaquez Jr., Kasparis Jokonis, three first-round selections, the 13th selection in Tuesday's NBA draft, and unprotected first in 2031 and 33 down the road. One swap option in 2030, and a second-round selection in 2033. Sounds like a ton. But that can be worked around. You know, these people are very smart, these executives. So it sounds greater than it is. They gave away some good players that they're going to send to Milwaukee, but not any one of them are great. What Miami's getting is a great player if he can keep his health. They also get Bobby Portis from Milwaukee. So Portis and Giannis, they go to the Miami Heat. And the thing about Miami, which is kind of strange, you know, it's a beach town. There are Dolphins town. Oh, the Miami Hurricanes. No, there's nobody goes to Miami Hurricanes games. A few more people go to Canes games than they do the Miami Marlins. They don't draw anybody. We talk about that all the time. But Miami's a Dolphins town. Even when they're losing, people go to see the Miami Dolphins. Don Shula built that city. Sports-wise, they ought to just name it the Miami Don Shula's because he built that town as far as sports go. Not the Miami Hurricanes. In the midst of all those national titles they played for every year in the 80s, 90s, into the 2000s, in the Orange Bowl, not big crowds. No, not big crowds. Because Miami University is a satellite campus. It's a commuter's campus. They don't have dorms. At last I heard, I don't think they have dorms. 90% of their population at that school live off campus. Basically the same thing at Central Florida, which is what in Orlando. They live off campus. And things are a little bit different in those kind of schools, okay? So Miami is a Dolphins town. But from the get-go, they've been a Miami Heat town too. And then Pat Riley's won a couple of world championships there. And they love him, you know, who runs the team. He coached one to a championship, then he has been the GM since. Good deal for them. So I think the people I'm reading from ESPN and Yahoo, they give Milwaukee a B for it, but they give an A-plus to Miami on making the deal. So that is the deal, okay? Giannis going to the Heat. We're going to stick with hoops right quick, okay? We're going to stick with hoop action if I can get back online here. And we're going to talk WNBA. The ladies. I saw some of this game last night. Caitlin Clark, I didn't see this. DaWanna Bonner, altercation leads to 6 technical fouls. Frustration from Clark, who says it is ridiculous. Indiana Fever star Caitlin Clark didn't play with DaWanna Bonner for long, but there's clearly some bad blood between the former teammates. That bad blood came to a head on Monday. An altercation between the two led to 6 technicals and an ejection. And the Fever win the game 86-77 over Phoenix. What part of the game I saw? Phoenix way overmatched in this game. The incident started with just under 8 minutes left to play in the contest. They were fighting for position. Bonner and Clark got tied up. A whistle was blown and Bonner ripped herself away from Clark, who followed Bonner and appeared to exchange words with her former teammate. And so then it just kind of went south. Clark was hit with a technical, her 5th of the season. Clark was not happy about the call, about the contest, called it ridiculous. And this is, you know, I'm sure the refs have been instructed, listen, you know, Clark wasn't the only player punished for the altercation. Coming to her rescue, Sophie Cunningham and Bonner each got technical fouls for confronting each other after the play. Alyssa Thomas and Misha Hines-Allen were also given technicals after the two were seen yelling at each other face-to-face. Now, me telling you this, if you didn't watch the game, you're going to watch them. You're going to watch them because it's just like at NASCAR, that time that Darrell Waltrip said, you know, people, and I forget when it was it 1980-something or 1980, the big snowstorm and people in the Northeast were crippled or some storm happened and NASCAR was on. It might have been Daytona, you know, in February. And they had to watch TV and NASCAR had the Daytona and there was like 55 fights and people fell in love with NASCAR, you know. You're watching the fight and the race breaks out, right? Well, that's kind of the thing going with the WNBA right now. You know, you're watching a good fight and then a basketball game breaks out. It's their viewership is probably right up there with the dudes right now because we don't know who the guys are. I know 2 of these names or 3 of these names for the ladies, and I didn't know anybody but Giannis involved in that Miami trade. So it's you know, I'm, I guarantee you this, they're not going to curtail it, put it that way. They're going to try to promote it for a while because their viewership is huge right now. We'll take a break. We'll come back in a moment.
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0: Okay, we're back. We'll go from MMA, boxing, WNBA. We'll go to baseball. And they've been known to fight from time to time. The Braves got beat 1-0 by San Diego. So we still got a 6.5 game lead over Philly. The Braves are 48-29. Let's slide down here to San Diego. They're 9 games back of the Dodgers. And they realize that is, you know, you don't want to go 10 games back. Even in that division, it's just not going to be good. Because you know the Dodgers are going to be number one from this point on. They're 50-29. They're playing some really good baseball right now. So San Diego, pretty charged up team. The Chargers know the Padres. So it's going to be a tough series with these guys. We play them again tonight. In the Central, Milwaukee. They got a 5-game lead over St. Louis. In the American League, the Yankees, they got a 2-game lead over Tampa Bay in the East. In the Central, the Chi Sox, they're locked in with Cleveland. They're tied. And then both of these teams have a 3.5-game lead over Minnesota. And we've got Seattle. They lead the West by 1.5. They're just 1 game over 500. That's how pitiful that one's been, okay? So, let's see. Coming up today, let's run down the MLB schedule. You've got Houston at Toronto this afternoon at 4:07. Yankees are at Detroit. Seattle at Pittsburgh. Texas at Miami. KC is at Tampa Bay. Philly and Washington. Milwaukee's at Cincinnati. Cleveland and Chicago to take on the Chi Sox. The Dodgers at Minnesota. Arizona's at St. Louis. Boston is at Colorado. Baltimore is in L.A. or Anaheim to take on the Angels. Atlanta in San Diego, 9:40 this evening. And the A's are in the city by the bay, San Francisco, taking on the Giants. Okay? So that's Major League Baseball. Let's get over. Anything happening in the NFL right now? You know, mini camps here and there. You get ready for teams to come in this summer and to get it cranked up with their seasons. See what's happening. Just checking something a moment ago. Some of the NFL training camp, locations and when they plan on getting things cranked up. Trying to find, let's see here. Arizona Cardinals open up July 22nd. They're in basically at their stadium in Glendale, Arizona. The Falcons, Tuesday, July 28th. They're at Flowery Branch. Baltimore, July 28th in Maryland. Buffalo Bills, they get it going at John Fisher University in Rochester, New York. Everybody starts up on the 28th except Carolina Panthers, July the 22nd, and they do it now at the Bank of America Stadium in Charlotte. Was it Wofford for like 100 years, wasn't it? The Bears. They're in Lake Forest, Illinois, July the 28th. Bengals, July 28th in Cincinnati. Cleveland, the 28th. They're at in Berea, Ohio. Cowboys, they always go to Oxnard, California, to the Marriott Residence Inn. Got a big parking lot. They practice there on the 28th. Denver, the 28th. Detroit, the 28th. Green Bay, the 28th, and they're at Lambeau. Houston, the 28th. Indy, the 28th. Jacksonville, the 28th. Kansas City, the 28th. Vegas, my Raiders, the 28th. And they go to Henderson, Nevada for training camp. Chargers, they're in El Segundo, July the 28th. The Rams, they go to Loyola Marymount University, the 25th of July. The Dolphins on the 28th. The Vikings on the 28th. The Patriots on the 24th. The Saints on the 28th. The Giants on the 28th. The Jets on the 28th. Eagles to 28th. Everybody left is on the 28th. So the 28th, just a few teams crank up on the 24th. Friends, that's going to wrap it up on today's Sports Wrap. It's 11 o'clock news time.
4: Breaking news this hour from Town Hall. Amit Thomason. He wants Switzerland to launch U.S. negotiations with Iran. Vice President Vance says the talks got off to a good start and will continue, even though he is now back home in the U.S.
5: We left a lot of our team. The Iranians left a lot of their team at the resort there to keep on working at. So all in all, a very productive 36 hours. We're going to have to keep working.
4: Among other things, Iran agrees to allow international nuclear inspectors back into the country. Those inspectors would work in accordance with guidelines laid out by the U.S. Many years ago, the Iranians kicked all inspectors out of the country. The Treasury Department now allowing the Iranians to sell oil on the international market, that for a period of 2 months. Most of the $80 billion the Trump administration is seeking from Congress would pay for the cost of the Iran war. Following Senate action, the House could take a vote today on legislation aimed at helping more people live the American dream.
6: The U.S. Senate has passed a bipartisan housing bill that aims to bring down home prices and increase supply.
7: On this vote, the yeas are 85 and the nays are 5. The motion to concur is agreed to.
6: The vote represents one of the most sweeping efforts in recent decades to reduce federal regulations for housing and expand local control. The legislation bans corporate investors from buying single-family homes. The House is expected to give the bill final approval later this week and send it to President Donald Trump, who has signaled his support. I'm Lisa Dwyer.
4: The heat, intense heat, is on in France and some other European countries. They're in the grip of a punishing, potentially deadly heat wave. It is expected to persist at least through Friday. Wall Street managing to take back some of what it lost at the opening bell this morning. The Dow is now up 59 points, but the NASDAQ is 377 points lower. More on these stories, townhall.com.
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4: Britain's largest police force is expanding its use of facial recognition cameras to some popular tourist districts of London and has some privacy advocates concerned.
10: The police say the static facial recognition cameras help reduce crime and assist officers to target known criminals. In a six-month trial in an area of South London, they said they made more than 170 arrests.

0: An investigation underway into this week's explosion in Qatar. It killed at least 13 people at a key gas export terminal.
1: The explosion was described Monday as related to an industrial accident. The blast at the Ras Laffan industrial area could cause further chaos in global energy markets. Qatar remains one of the world's top natural gas producers. Qatar shut down its production after Iran's grip on the Strait of Hormuz meant it couldn't get shipments out to its clients. With Iran loosening its grip as negotiations continue over a permanent end of the war, Qatar began work to try to restart its export terminal. Keith Peters, Washington.
0: Maryland Democrats are choosing their U.S. House nominees in contentious primaries, including a crowded race to replace retiring Congressman Steny Hoyer. Also, there's a Republican fight over who is best suited to unseat Democratic Governor Wes Moore. More of these stories, townhall.com.
2: With your Tuesday Lake Hearts poll, weather forecast partly sunny, 85 for the afternoon, overnight low 63. Wednesday, sunny, 85, overnight 65. Thursday, partly sunny, 89, overnight 70. By Friday, partly sunny, getting up to 90, overnight low 72. Make it a super day.
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0: Real Country with Justin Moore. The Super Mario Galaxy movie has taken in $1 billion globally. That makes it the first film released in 2026 to reach this milestone. This sequel follows the success of the Super Mario Brothers movie, which took in nearly $1.4 billion. What does all that mean? It means there's probably going to be another Super Mario Brothers movie.
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0: Darius Rucker on Real Country. He helped raise more than $1.1 million for St. Jude Children's Research Hospital with his Darius and Friends concert at the Ryman Auditorium last month. Between the concert and the golf tournament, he's now raised a total of $6.2 million over the 17-year life of the event. 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
1: News this hour at Town Hall. I'm Bob Agnew in Washington. A sell-off in big tech companies spreading from Asia right back to the U.S. today, and that's pulling stock values lower on Wall Street as well. For the most part, the growing likelihood of interest rate hikes coming later this year, that's not doing much for investor enthusiasm. It's helped to deflate what had been a massive run-up in AI-related stocks in recent days, as traders worry that the higher rates could hamper economic growth. Now, right now, it is a mixed bag. The Dow back into positive territory. It's up 25 points. A UN agency says a plan is underway to evacuate 11,000 stranded seafarers through the Strait of Hormuz. They're part of the backlog ever since the war with Iran began. Meanwhile, Iran's foreign ministry says no visit has been scheduled for UN inspectors to visit Iran's bombed-out nuclear sites.
2: The sites in question are those earlier bombed by the U.S. at a news conference in Tehran, but Ghayi's remarks appear to cut against those made by U.S. Vice President J.D. Vance, who said negotiations in Switzerland won an agreement for the IAEA to visit Iranian sites. The IAEA has been in and out of Iran since Israel's 12-day war against Iran in 2025, but has not been granted access to the bombed enrichment sites targeted by America in that war. I'm Charles de Lethesma.
1: The Pentagon telling senators it needs roughly $80 billion to help cover the war in Iran.
3: The White House Office of Management and Budget has yet to make a formal request to Congress, but Defense Secretary Pete Hegseth has been making the rounds on Capitol Hill. A top deputy defense secretary told senators about the Iran funding request last week. Some lawmakers are skeptical of the deal President Donald Trump struck with Iran to end the war and wary of the next steps. The White House has requested a remarkable $1.5 trillion for the Pentagon, a nearly 50% increase over the current fiscal year's funding levels. Bernie Bennett, Washington.
1: More on these stories at townhall.com.
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6: Good afternoon. It's lunchtime. Your noon look at news on this Tuesday, 23rd of June. Mike Hawkins reporting. Gas prices are dropping at a good time. The Georgia gas prices have dropped this week. The average price for a gallon of regular unleaded across the state, $3.65 per gallon statewide. Prices across Georgia have dropped 11 cents over the past week and were 38 cents lower than they were a month ago. Now, the national average is $3.93 per gallon across this nation. The Hart County Sheriff's Department, the search continues on Lake Hartwell for a drowning victim. The search is concentrating near the mega ramp on Lake Hartwell. The Hart County Sheriff's Department and the Georgia DNR, they're utilizing underwater remote vehicles to search and scan for the victim. Apparently somebody jumped off a boat, did not resurface. That happened on Saturday evening. They've been searching ever since. Lake Hartwell's elevation today, 653.79, according to the U.S. Army Corps of Engineers. The South Carolina Highway Patrol, Anderson County Sheriff's Department, EMS, and coroner said a pedestrian was struck and killed Monday evening about 11 o'clock last night, Whitehall at Perriman Dairy Road intersection at 28 Bypass near Quick Trip in Anderson County.

0: the station on Railroad Street. It's a free event, kind of similar to Dancing on Depot, how it used to be back in the day. And then, of course, you know, Saturday morning we're going to have the Pre-4th Festival downtown from 8:30 until 2:30, and then fireworks on the lake starting as soon as it gets dark out. Of course, we'll be at Long Point at the end of Old 29, and those gates are going to open at 5:30. We'll have some vendors out there and some fun things for kids to do, some music, all kind of stuff like that.
1: So, again, it's going to be a big, big weekend. If you're going via the vessel, the boat, let's be really careful. Remember, everyone with those life jackets on board, don't drink and boat. It's going to be dark, so understand the navigational paths of Lake Harpel. We're still pretty dry with that lake, so there's some low spots. We're at 653.79. Let's make it a great afternoon. Mike Hackens reporting. Lake Harpel. With your Tuesday afternoon Lake Harpel weather forecast at a partly sunny mid-80s, overnight 63. Wednesday, sunny 85, overnight 65. Thursday, partly sunny 89, overnight 70. By Friday, partly sunny 90, overnight low 72. Make it a super safe day.
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0: 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And about half of people have no shame in eating an entire bag of chips in one sitting. I've never done that. 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
10: 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They're putting on the Cruise In and Car Show, a free event. All proceeds to benefit Bobby Powell, who is battling leukemia, September 19th from 4 to 7 p.m. All cars, trucks, and Jeeps are welcome. 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You're invited to the Back to School Bash and School Supply Drive, July the 25th, beginning at 10 a.m. And it's presented by the Chamber of Commerce and the Hart County Fire Department. That's going to be happening July the 25th. This is your WKLY Community Events Calendar.
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0: Willie and loving you is easy. Trill Country, Shotgun Taylor here. My job's easy, helping you get through the workday, playing all this great music for you. Speaking of great music, Alabama's Old Flame will be in your ears in seconds. Hang on, please.
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14: This is Freddie Ann Glaze, Cookie, age 67 of Hartwell. She was preceded in death by her husband, David Glaze. 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It was her wishes to be cremated and the memorial service celebrating her life to be held Saturday, June the 27th at 3 p.m. from the Chapel of Strickland Funeral Home in Hartville. Strickland Funeral Home will be in charge. Mrs. Helen Gertrude Vaughn Thompson, 95, of Royston, passed away Monday at her home. Arrangements are incomplete and will be announced later by Strickland Funeral Home of Hartville. Mr. Lawrence William Obar, 90, of Hartville. Survivors include his wife, Helen Wilhite Obar. He will be cremated and the memorial service celebrating his life to be held on June the 27th at 1 p.m. from the Christ Church of Hartville. The family receiving friends following the service, Strickland Funeral Home of Hartville, will be in charge.

0: 63. Wednesday, sunny, 85. Overnight, 65. Thursday, partly sunny, 89. Overnight, 70. By Friday, partly sunny, 90. Overnight, low, 72. Make it a super safe day.
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0: 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Looks like such fun. Real country. 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So Volvo engineers built the rubber moose to test just how well the car and especially the windshield would hold up in...
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0: WGR. After all the bars are closed, real country. So back in April of 2025, you may recall, a team of scientists used DNA from a fossilized Tyrannosaurus rex to create a lab-grown leather T-Rex handbag. The big idea was to sell this thing at auction for somewhere between $400,000 and $650,000. Well, the scientists created the handbag, went up for auction, and it sold for only $200,000. Still a lot of money, of course, but it seems the market for dinosaur purses is a bit softer than expected. I mean, who knew?
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0: is Tony Tucker on Real Country. It's a little too late to do the right thing now. How are we doing in the World Cup? We're doing pretty good. We're 2-0, beat Australia back on Friday. And we play Turkey on Thursday, although Turkey is out of the tournament. I don't know, as long as we're doing good. The whole thing is kind of complicated. Who we're playing, when we're playing, where we're playing.
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8: 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They're putting on the Cruise In and Car Show, a free event. 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You're invited to the Back to School Bash and School Supply Drive, July the 25th, beginning at 10 a.m. And it's presented by the Chamber of Commerce and the Hart County Fire Department. 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

0: Johnson from Cody Johnson, Real Country. You know, while Gen Z might not be into golfing or bowling, they're into bird watching, or what they call birding. While the pandemic originally sparked the outdoor craze, a growing wave of young fans are getting out there to look for feathered friends. What used to feel like a retired grandparent hobby is now a low-key way for young people to unplug, slow down, and feel a little more grounded. A lot of it ties back to burnout. Screens are exhausting, life feels expensive and overwhelming, and birding offers a calm, affordable escape. And instead of being on a screen, you have to go outside, stand still, and...
1: What is happening in news? This is number two workday. It's Tuesday, June the 23rd. Mike Hawkins reporting. The search continues on Lake Hartwell for a drowning victim. The search is concentrating near the mega boat ramp on Lake Hartwell. The Hart County Sheriff's Department, the Georgia DNR, they're utilizing underwater remote vehicles to search and scan for that victim. Now, Lake Hartwell's elevation today, 653.79. Georgia gas prices have dropped this week. The average price for a gallon of regular unleaded in Georgia is $3.65 per gallon statewide. Prices across Georgia have dropped 11 cents over the past 7 days and are 38 cents lower than they were a month ago. Now, the national average is $3.93 per gallon. The South Carolina Highway Patrol, Anderson County Sheriff, EMS, and coroner said a pedestrian was struck and killed Monday night about 11 o'clock on Whitehall at Pearman Dairy Road, Highway 28 bypass intersection near the Quick Trip in Anderson County. That is Anderson County's 19th fatality so far this year. Anderson police, they're investigating a shooting at the Double Oak Apartments off Highway 76 in Anderson Monday afternoon. One person was shot and died at the hospital. The victim identified as Jemiah Centel Carson, 33, of Anderson. Anderson PD, they're investigating. Coming up this weekend, it's the pre-4th extravaganza. It begins with dancing down on Railroad Street at the station on Friday night. Hartwell Service League with the pre-4th downtown Hartwell. And then Saturday evening, the Chamber and the big fireworks show. This is Mike Hawkins. Taking a look at your WKLY community events calendar. 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

0: Happy birthday, Blake Shelton, hitting the big 5-0 last week. Real Country, Shotgun Taylor here. Uh-oh. The magic number for a comfortable retirement just got bigger. Americans, they say, now need $1.46 million to retire comfortably, according to Northwestern Mutual.
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7: Well, life on the farm is kind of laid back. Ain't much an old country boy like me can't hack. 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

0: 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Apple developing a brand new pair of AirPods equipped with built-in cameras. The upcoming earbuds will look just like the current AirPod Pro buds, but they'll feature tiny camera sensors embedded directly into the stems. Now, these cameras and these things won't take photos or shoot video, though. Instead, the cameras will look at your surroundings so Siri has more info and can make better AI suggestions for you about what's going on in your environment, for example. The AirPods will be able to scan a counter full of ingredients and allow Siri to instantly tell you what to cook for dinner. That's a good idea. But those AirPods, man, they scare me. They're really expensive, and I'm afraid of losing them, you know. Or worse yet, losing just...
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1: Good afternoon. Your 5 o'clock drive home on this number two workday. It's Tuesday, June the 23rd. Mike Hackens reporting. According to the Hart County Sheriff's Department, the search continues on Lake Hartwell for a drowning victim. The search is concentrating near the mega ramp off of Old Highway 29 in Lake Hartwell. The Hart County Sheriff's Department and the Georgia DNR, they're using underwater remote vehicles to search and scan for that victim. Apparently, someone fell into the water Saturday afternoon, Saturday evening on Lake Hartwell between the end of Ridge Road and the mega ramp in that vicinity of the lake and did not resurface. They continue looking for that victim. Lake Hartwell's elevation, 653.79. Lake Russell, 474.26. Clark Hill at 324.24.

0: 5 in Lake Kiawee, 97.67. The South Carolina Highway Patrol, Anderson County Sheriff, EMS, and coroner responding to an accident where a pedestrian was struck and killed Monday evening at about 11 o'clock on Whitehall at Pearman Dairy Road intersection at 28 Bypass near the silos. That happened near the Quick Trip in Anderson County last night. Apparently, the driver of the vehicle was not injured. This is Anderson County's 19th fatality of this year. Anderson police are investigating a shooting at the Double Oak Apartments off Highway 76 in Anderson Monday afternoon. One person was shot and died at the hospital. The victim identified as Jemiah Sintel Carson, 33, of Anderson, Anderson PD. They're investigating. We're preparing for a mighty big weekend. It's the pre-4th weekend. Amanda from the Chamber of Commerce.
1: So the festivities are going to kick off on Friday with Rockin' on Railroad. That's going to be June the 26th from 5 until 9 down at the station on Railroad Street. It's a free event, kind of similar to Dancing on Depot, how it used to be back in the day. And then, of course, you know, Saturday morning we're going to have the pre-4th festival downtown from 8:30 until 2:30, and then fireworks on the lake starting as soon as it gets dark out. Of course, we'll be at Long Point at the end of Old 29, and those gates are going to open at 5:30. We'll have some vendors out there and some fun things for kids to do, some music, all kind of stuff like that.
0: So, again, a big, big weekend, the big pre-4th weekend. And, by the way, Georgia gas prices have dropped this week. The average price across the state for a gallon of regular unleaded, $3.65 per gallon. Prices across Georgia have dropped 11 cents over the past week and 38 cents since this same time a month ago. This is Mike Atkins. With your Tuesday evening Lake Hartsville weather forecast tonight, we'll see clear skies, a low 63. Wednesday, hump day, sunshine, mid-80s, overnight 65. Thursday, partly sunny with a high near 90, overnight low 70. Friday, partly sunny, 90, overnight low 72. Make it a super evening.
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0: Bailey Zimmerman on Real Country. McDonald's bringing back a serious blast from the past, the original fried apple pie, for the first time in over 30 years. Starting today, the crispy golden dessert that fans remember and probably burn their mouths on will return for a limited run. The pie was originally introduced back in the late 60s and stuck around until 1992 when McDonald's swapped it out for the baked version. Now it's making a comeback as part of America's 250th birthday celebration. McDonald's also celebrating today with a 35-foot apple pie monument along Route 66 just outside of the company's headquarters in Chicago. 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
3: 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This is Helen Gertrude Vaughn Thompson, 95, of Royston, passed away Monday at her home. Arrangements for Helen Thompson are incomplete and will be announced later by Strickland Funeral Home of Hartwell. This is Patsy Ann Shaw Hicks, 86, of Conyers. Survivors include her husband, Thomas William Tommy Hicks of Conyers. The family receiving friends on Saturday from 2 to 3 p.m. at Strickland Funeral Home in Hartwell. She'll be cremated and a memorial service celebrating her life to be held Saturday, June the 27th at 3 p.m. from the chapel of Strickland Funeral Home in Hartwell. Mr. Lawrence William Obar, age 90, of Hartwell. Survivors include his wife, Helen Wilhite Obar. His wishes were to be cremated and the memorial service celebrating his life to be held June the 27th at 1 p.m. from Christ Church of Hartwell. The family receiving friends following the service, Strickland Funeral Home of Hartwell, will be in charge.

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0: It's Chris Young and the man I want to be on Real Country as opposed to the man that I am. I'm pleading the fifth on that one. Shotgun Taylor here. How are you doing? Latest on the wedding of the century, which I'm surprised a lot more people are not calling it that. But Taylor Swift and Travis Kelce having a huge stage bill for their wedding celebration at Madison Square Garden. It supposedly goes down on July 3rd, but there's no word on who's going to be performing.
1: I know that hiring can be challenging. You sort through tons of resumes and you get too many so-so applicants. You're just waiting for someone to match your role perfectly. Well, now, there's a place where you can meet them fast.

0: Nate Smith, World on Fire on your Real Country Tuesday. My name is Al Farr with more of your favorite Real Country songs coming up right around the quarter for you from Rodney Atkins. 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

0: Tammy Wynette, stand by your man on your Real Country Wednesday. My name is Al Farb. Thank you so much for making us a part of your day while we play all of your favorite Real Country songs like Joe Diffie, Ships That Don't Come In, Justin Moore, Time's Ticking, and more next right here on Real Country.
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'Cause the things we're calling heartaches held the hardening of our time. 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
3: Big tech drags down the markets. We hear more on all of Wall Street's activities today from stocks correspondent Damian Troisi reporting from New York City.
4: Stocks fell on Wall Street Tuesday. The S&P 500 fell 1.4%, weighed down by a sell-off in big technology stocks. The Dow fell 97 points, or 0.1%. The Nasdaq Composite fell 2.2%. The selling was concentrated in companies with a big focus on artificial intelligence technology. They've been making big gains in recent months, helping the broader market on its record-setting run this year. The recent downturn follows rising worries about potential interest rate hikes this year. The Federal Reserve has signaled that it might raise its benchmark interest rate to fight inflation, but higher rates could weigh on economic growth. Damian Troisi, New York.
3: News and analysis at townhall.com. From Washington, I'm Keith Peters. A plan to sell artifacts from the Titanic faces U.S. government opposition. Julie Walker has this report.
5: The government opposes a plan to auction more than 100 artifacts recovered from the wreckage of the Titanic. Georgia-based RMS Titanic has exclusive salvage rights to the famous wreck in the North Atlantic. It's extracted dishware, gold coins, and even pieces of the ship's hull, and wants to sell some of those artifacts for the first time, despite previous agreements to only display them at museums and traveling exhibitions. The government argues that plan violates existing court orders and agreements. The company says it doesn't. Meanwhile, items saved by survivors and rescuers have been sold for big money. I'm Julie Walker.
3: Cristiano Ronaldo became the first player to score in six different World Cup tournaments by getting two goals in Portugal's 5-0 win over Uzbekistan. More at Town Hall.
6: With your Tuesday evening Lake Hartsville weather forecast tonight, we'll see clear skies, a low 63. Wednesday, hump day, sunshine, mid-80s, overnight 65. Thursday, partly sunny with a high near 90, overnight low 70. Friday, partly sunny, 90, overnight low 72. Make it a super evening.
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0: Riley Green and Ella Langley, Don't Mind If I Do, on your Real Country Tuesday. 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

0: 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My name is Al Farr with more of your favorites coming up next.
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